0: 98.9.
1: Mr. Worldwide to infinity, you know the roof on fire. 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We go drink drinks and take shots until we fall out like the roof on fire. 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